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0: British Columbia's independent alternative WXRY, and good morning and a good Saturday morning. 10:17 right now. I am Varholy, and we are live from the South Gunna State Fairgrounds, the location of this year's Rosewood Crawfish Festival. Yes, the forecast looks dreary. In fact, it looks like rain up until about 2 o'clock, taking a little bit of a break. And then we may see some sun later on in the afternoon, right before it starts setting. Right now, 58 atop the historic Behringer Building on South Gunness Main Street, and at the North Point Heating and Air Studios at Broadcast House. Indoors is where the Rosewood Crawfish Fest is taking place. So rain or shine, it is going to be going on, and we're going to stay dry and have and warm too. It's going to be a great time. Tens of thousands of pounds of fresh Louisiana crawfish. Those guys are here, and they've already started getting them cooking, waiting for you. And gates open up at 11 o'clock this morning. Lots of live entertainment, including the Dirty Dozen Brass Band later on this afternoon. So we are ready for you. All of your friends and neighbors are going to be waiting for you to join us here at the Rosewood Crawfish Festival. We're going to be back right after this, right here on WXRY.
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1: Everybody was asking about them when we were down at St. Patrick's Day in Five Points. It's Buffalo Traffic Jam and Fool's Gold. It's only right here on WXRY. Muse in Madness and Sublime and Sonata. And we're here at the South Carolina State Fairgrounds indoors in the Canty Building. So if you're wanting all that fresh Louisiana crawfish, they've got tens of thousands of pounds of it today, and you don't want to get wet, we got you covered. Literally, we're undercover, and it is going to be a great day to meet all your neighbors and friends as well here at the Rosewood Crawfish Festival. Starts at 11 o'clock, so we're just a few hours away, and we're right next to a gelato truck here. We so lucked out. We've got a kids' playground indoors as well, so bring the kids with you. Every year, we run into a lot of friends that we haven't seen in forever here, and we look forward to seeing you here. All their volunteers and everything have put just done a lot of work to move things indoors for you. Dirty Dozen Brass Band playing at 5:30. Jimmy Buffett, Jam Rock Band. Bring Out Your Dead is going to be playing, and our good buddy Slim Pickens is going to be starting at noon. We'll start things off with Zydeco Party Tunes, and the Columbia Arts Academy students are going to be playing as well on the stage here next to the Kids Playground. So we look forward to seeing you here at the Rosewood Crawfish Festival for 2026. 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We're broadcasting all day. I hope you come by and say hello and join us here in the Canty Building at the South Carolina State Fairgrounds for the Rosewood Crawfish Festival. On the way. Got some Shibuzi, got Soundgarden, and Green Day right here. 21 years of Columbia's independent alternative.
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0: It's Noah Kahan and The Great Divide. The album is out now, and boy, do the critics just love that. The Great Divide, The Last of the Bugs. It is Columbia's Independent Alternative 99.3 WXRY, and Damiano David before that, and Born with a Broken Heart. Great songwriting there as well. It's 11:18 in the capital city, and we are with Josh. Can we call you Josh the Gelato Man?
1: Yep.
0: So tell me a little bit about why gelato. What got you interested in gelato?
1: Well, I was working in a Jenny's ice cream shop, and I decided I'd rather start working for myself, so I found something called Jalou Italian Ice. It's a family-owned Italian ice business based out of Texas.
0: Mm-hmm.
1: And they were using a 70-year-old family recipe, and I'm one of two people allowed to sell in Charlotte, North Carolina.
0: Oh, there you go. So you're actually making gelato yourself?
1: I don't make it. They make it in Texas and ship it out to me.
0: Nice. And so you're here serving it up so people can get a chance to try it here at the Rosewood Crawfish Festival. And so what flavor do you like?
1: Our best seller is going to be our pina colada.
0: Ooh.
1: Margarita and our sour apple.
0: Ooh, pina colada. You got two of my favorite flavors there. Pineapple and coconut, yeah, all in one
1: five
0: thing.
1: 5 pounds of pineapple and a little bit of coconut.
0: Oh, so they're actually, do you actually have chunks of the stuff in there, or is it like totally smooth?
1: Not whole chunks. It's smooth, almost like a sorbet.
0: Yeah.
1: Yeah.
0: What do you like best about gelato? What really appeals to you? What are your customers saying about gelato?
1: Customers are saying that we have a very unique flavor. It's not like shaved ice, not quite like gelato. It's Jalou.
0: Okay. So what is gelato, by the way? Because it's not really ice. It's not ice cream, and it's not sherbet.
1: Right. So. Gelato is going to be like an Italian traditional style of ice cream, kind of similar,
0: mm-hmm.
1: but a heavier focus on using whole fruits when they make it.
0: Oh, okay. Nice. All right, so you're here today, and you're here at the Rosewood Crawfish Festival.
1: Yep.
0: So look for you at Jalou, right?
1: Jalou Italian Ice, and we do free samples.
0: Okay, where can we find you on the internet, by the way?
1: Oh, on the internet, we're going to be on, go to lovejalou.com.
0: All right, lovejalou.com, and that's G-E-L-U?
1: Absolutely.
0: Excellent. Josh, great to meet you here, and welcome to town for the Rosewood Crawfish Festival. Come join us. We're right here by the entrance. We are indoors today, so I know you're looking outside going, oh, it's raining, but you want that crawfish? In fact, both Josh and I saw the crawfish cooking guys walking on past. They don't quite smell like the spices yet, but give them a couple hours, and then you'll be able to smell them coming because they're fervently cooking up those tens of thousands of pounds of crawfish, and it gets spicier and spicier as the day goes on. So we're in for a lot of deliciousness. 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

0: 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Columbia Metro forecast looks like it's going to be rain until about 2 o'clock, and then ending what we're here indoors at the Rosewood Crawfish Festival at the South Carolina State Fairgrounds. So come on, come on. We got the crawfish.
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0: 58 degrees atop the historic Barringer Building. 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

0: It's Matt and Kim in Daylight. It's Columbia's independent alternative, 99.3 WXRY. We're live for the Rosewood Crawfish Festival. The gates are open. Folks pouring in. We've got the Lexington Irmo Music Academy students on stage right now. Entertaining. Can I spit that out? Entertaining. One room here. We're indoors this year for the Rosewood Crawfish Festival. And half a building away, I can smell the crawfish cooking. Do you smell what we got cooking? And it is crawfish, tens of thousands of pounds of crawfish. And by the way, if you're not a crawfish fan, you can come along too. There is plenty of other options with your Cajun food, just a whole variety of food trucks. So you're not left out. And a lot of play area for the kids as well, also indoors. So bring them along. We've got some craft vendors, got a craft alley as well. We're next to the gelato guy. We've got the Dreher Drama Department right next to us as well. We're going to have to talk with them in just a few moments as well, as we are live from the Rosewood Crawfish Festival. The music lineup on the main stage at the Canty Building is going to be just great. In fact, got Zydeco Party Tunes going on right now. At noon, our good friend Slim Pickens is going to be playing. Bring Out Your Dead at 1:30. Jimmy Buffett, a jam band, kind of Jimmy Buffett themed, is going to be starting at 3:30. And then the Dirty Dozen Brass Band at 5:30, our big headliners. So come on, come on. We are the crawfish are ready, and we are waiting for you to get here. The Indoors Rosewood Crawfish Festival at the State Fairgrounds. 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

It's Columbia's Independent Alternative, 99.3 WXY, and we are live from the 2026 Rosewood Crawfish Festival. You're seeing the rain. You're going, what? It's indoors. South Dakota State Fairgrounds, Dirty Dozen Brass Band, 5:30 tonight as your headliner. Lots of things for the kids to do. We've got a whole kids' play area indoors as well. So bring them on. Come on, come on.

0: Rodriguez in here. You want to talk? It's Columbia's Independent Alternative 99.3 WXY. It's Hosier in Two Suite, and Dave Britt is with us here, and he's wearing his raincoat. What are you doing, dude?
1: You know, it's just precautionary in case I have to step outside for a second.
0: Because yeah, indoors, and we've already got a good crowd here.
1: Yeah, we're killing it. The crawfish guy has got thousands of pounds moving, and the music's cooking. It's sounding good.
0: What's the estimate on the amount of crawfish they brought this year from Louisiana? Because they left yesterday afternoon to get here.
1: They did. I don't know. He's got a full truck. I didn't ask him a specific amount, but I know he was scared, and then we moved it inside. He's like, okay, I better bring more. So,
0: And I can kind of smell it here, and some of his guys are walking past because they all wear the kind of same hats and everything. And I say, we don't smell them yet, but because they keep on dumping spices into the water as they're cooking. Soon those guys will be, as they're walking by to use the restroom, you're going to be able to smell them like half a building away because of all those spices.
1: That's right. And the longer you wait, the hotter it gets. They don't pull any spice out. They just keep adding more and more all day.
0: Yeah, that's kind of the secret. What are some of the other secrets here? Because we're at the state fairgrounds. What should people know?
1: You know, we've got some tents out front. So while you're waiting to get your ticket to come in, if you don't have it, you'll stay dry. Then it's about a 100 feet walk to a covered lane where you can stand under the awning to get your crawfish and then come inside where it's nice and dry.
0: There we go. And we're going on till when?
1: 7 o'clock.
0: So there's, and bring the kids because that all the play area is FREE free, right?
1: It's all free this year for sure. We got snow cones, we got lemonade, we got bounce houses. It's looking good.
0: All right. So it's the Rosewood Crawfish, Dave Britt with us.
1: Yep, go to rosewoodcrawfishfest.com. You can still get your tickets there if you don't want to get them in line. And, lots of parking, so come on.
0: So bring the family, bring all your friends. You're going to see a lot of folks you haven't seen in a while. Our Columbia Metro forecast is looking wet for this afternoon until about 2 o'clock. And then we're going to get chilly tonight. And then tomorrow, fog in the morning and 73 and sunshine by the afternoon. Right now, we're looking at 58.
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7: 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We're live from the Rosewood Crawfish Festival at South Carolina State Fairgrounds. It is indoors this year, and this is the Killers, Mr. Brightside.

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0: It's Clubby, his independent alternative, WXRY. It's a posture of the people in sit next to me. If you can't say anything nice, well, come and sit next to me. It's Mumford & Sons collaborating with Hozier and Rubber Bandman and 311 Amber. It is all WXRY, Columbia's independent alternative, 21 years of independent public radio here in the capital city, alternative radio. Cranberries, Benson Boone, and we got some wet leg coming up in just a second. We are live from the Rosewood Crawfish Festival indoors this year. It doesn't matter if it rains or freezes, as long as you've got your crawfish. And we've got tens of thousands of pounds of Louisiana crawfish. In fact, you can smell them cooking it even here in the Canty building. And they're cooking outdoors, slaving away in the rain. They drove up from Louisiana, all that crawfish, literally put it in the truck, and bam, they were here this morning and getting ready to cook for you. We're here at the South Carolina State Fairgrounds. In the Canty and the whatever the other name of the building is, but there's plenty of room for you. Lots of tables, lots of folks sitting down enjoying. I've seen a bunch of families, couple generations, got plenty of free stuff for the kids to do if you're worried about wearing them out, and it's all indoors and dry. Live performances as well. Slim Pickens just it's going to be wrapping up in about an hour. Well, in about 20 minutes or so. And then at 1:30, Bring Out Your Dead. Jimmy Buffett, kind of a Jimmy Buffett jam band coming up. And then at 5:30, the Dirty Dozen Brass Band, bringing that Louisiana Cajun sound for you to wrap up the Rosewood Crawfish Festival. It's here at the State Fairgrounds until 7 o'clock indoors. We'd love to see you. I've run into so many people so far this early that I haven't seen in ages, and the same thing's going to happen to you as well. So we look forward to seeing you. RosewoodCrawfishFest.com. You can find a link at WXRYFM.org. 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

It's Columbia's Independent Alternative, WXRY. It is a little before 1 o'clock. We are live from the South Coast State Fairgrounds in the 44th Rosewood Crawfish Festival. It is live. It is in.

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So Jonah Kagan from Savannah, Georgia, and the Rhodes. It's Columbia's independent alternative 99.3 WXRY. And Dial Drunk from Noah Kahn here. Kind of a folk rock thing going on here at 116. It is WXRY. It is Saturday. The Rosewood Crawfish Festival is where we're at. It is indoors this year. South Carolina State Fairgrounds. It has been a great time so far. Run into so many people I have not seen in a hot minute. Lots of new faces as well. Tens of thousands of pounds of fresh Louisiana crawfish. If crawfish ain't your thing, well, we've got a bunch of other options for you as well. Craft beer selection, cold and on tap as well, and a lot of non-alcoholic selections as well. So a bunch of stuff for you to do. If you've got the kids, bring them as well. We've got a big kids' play area also indoors, and it has been so busy because it is F-R-E-E free for the kids. So I'm telling you, a great afternoon. The Dirty Dozen Brass Band playing at 5:30. We've got the students from the Lexington Earn Irmo Music Academies playing on stage here in this room. The other room, we've had, we started off today with some Zydeco because, well, you know, Louisiana, right? Crawfish, that sort of thing. And then Bring Out Your Dead is playing right now. A Grateful Dead tribute band, Jimmy Buffett at 3:30. And then the Dirty Dozen Brass Band, our headliner this year, bringing the New Orleans style right here to the capital city for you. We're waiting for you. The crawfish is on the boil, and it's getting spicy.

0: 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Our Columbia Metro forecast, showers ending in a couple hours. It is going to be remaining kind of cloudy. And then sunny and 73 with some fog in the morning tomorrow. Sunny and 80 for Monday. Right now, we're looking at 57 high atop the historic Behringer Building on South Coast Main Street, and here at the North Point Heating and Air Studios at Broadcast House, and at the Rosewood Crawfish Fest.
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0: from the UK, it's Miles Smith in Stargazing MGMT Electric Feel and Muse. 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We are live from the 2026 Rosewood Crawfish Festival. It is indoors this year at the South Carolina State Fairgrounds. Great decision because it is not chilly indoors and it is not wet either. So it doesn't matter what's going on outside. We've got those tens of thousands of pounds of fresh Louisiana crawfish sooner rather than later if you're a crawfish, and plenty of places for you to sit in the dry because it's all indoors. Plenty of tables and folks enjoying the craft beer. They've brought a lot of kids. I have never seen the Playland area this busy than it is today because, one, it's free, and number two, the kids are just going to wear themselves out. So that's completely ideal. So if you are, if you get the kids with you today and you want the crawfish, perfectly easy for you to bring them here, wear them out. 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Hey, thanks for listening in this afternoon. We'd love to see us. Ran into so many people that we have not seen in a long time. A great way to run into neighbors and stay dry and have some delicious crawfish as well. And by the way, if you're not a crawfish fan or you're with people that are not, hey, we've got a whole bunch of food trucks and other options too. Maybe it's Cajun food. Maybe it's barbecue. You name it. It's all right here. We're next to the gelato truck as well, and that's been quite popular. It's WXRY, and we're live for the State Fairgrounds for the 2026 Rosewood Crawfish Festival. Come by and see us. Got the 1975 Coldplay and the Killers coming up.
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They snuck into town last week, played a private event, trained it. It's 208, it's WXRY, and how about a little Malibu Regatta? We're live from the Rosewood Crawfish Festival. It's taking place at State Fairgrounds indoor.

It's Sauber and Home Records. Clubby is independent alternative WXRY. And we are live for the 2026 Rosewood Crawfish Festival indoors, away from the rain, at the South Carolina State Fairgrounds. And it has been a delightful afternoon so far. And it is not over. You can smell. Oh, they smell so good. The delicious tens of thousands of pounds of fresh Louisiana crawfish that they're cooking up. Spicy and delightful. I've seen a couple folks sitting down here at the tables right across from us. They've finished their container of crawfish, and they've gone back to get more. Live music here this afternoon. Bring out your dead until 3 o'clock. Jammy Buffet, which is a jam band.

0: Kind of strange. We look forward to seeing you here. There's plenty of crawfish for you. 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We got details at WXRYFM.org and also RosewoodCrawfishFest.com. If you've got the kids with you, wear them out. The kids' play area is free, and it has been so busy with the kids in the bounce house and the slides and the basketball hoops and the lemonade, you name it, that's all free. And we, of course, look forward to seeing folks that we have not seen for a while. So you're going to run into friends that you're just like, I meant to see them. I haven't seen them in a while. You're going to probably see them here this afternoon at the Rosewood Crawfish Fest. Thanks so much for joining us and tuning in as well. Our Columbia Metro forecast, showers until, winding down. And then it is going to be a little chilly overnight. And then foggy in the morning, 73 by afternoon with plenty of sunshine. Sunshine and 80 on Monday. Right now, only 55 atop the historic Barringer Building on South Gunness Main Street. And here at the Rosewood Crawfish Festival at the State Fairgrounds. 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

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I've seen a lot of generational families, too. 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What am I? Where's my mind going? It's not even close to being over. In fact, 5:30, Dirty Dozen Brass Band is going to be playing. So we've got a full day of music and a full day of stuff still ahead of us. We look forward to seeing you here. We're only missing you. Tens of thousands of pounds of fresh Louisiana crawfish.

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Foster People, Pumped Up Kicks, Columbia's independent alternative, WXRY. Thanks for hanging out. It is, it's kind of a wet day today here in the capital city. However, it has been completely dry here at the Rosewood Crawfish Festival. It is indoors this year at the South Carolina State Fairgrounds. It is underway until 7 o'clock, so you got plenty of time to get yourself some of those tens of thousands of pounds of fresh Louisiana crawfish. Packed it on the truck yesterday afternoon. They drove it all night up here and are cooking them up for you. And, boy, you could smell how good it is, the smell, the spices and everything, deliciousness. We've got rows and rows of tables of folks enjoying the those crawfish as well. And if you're not a crawfish person, by the way, we've got a bunch of other options for you as well. The free kids play area, the kids are loving that. And it's great to see all the families here. In fact, we've seen a table, so like three generations. The kids, the parents, and the grandparents here enjoying themselves at the Rosewood Crawfish Festival. Seen a lot of folks I have not seen in a hot minute, too. So it was great to see like folks like Joe Turkley that were here as well. So it is a great afternoon to be indoors at the South Carolina State Fairgrounds for the Rosewood Crawfish Festival. 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Wellness appointments, diagnostics, surgical procedures. 3002 Rosewood Drive.

0: 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Thank you so much. In the Lane Law Firm, our Columbia Metro forecast. Showers are pretty much done. We may see some clouds overnight, and then it looks like fog in the morning, and then clearing out by sunshine and 73 by afternoon. So a beautiful Sunday. It's sunny and 80 for Monday. Right now it's 56 atop the historic Barringer Building on South Coast Main Street and at the North Point Heating and Air Studios at Broadcast House.
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0: That's the Shins and Simple Song, Columbia's Independent Alternative 99.3. In color is Stay of the Band with Headlights and KG Elephant Cigarette Daydreams. It's 3:35 here in the capital city, and we're live here on WXRY. 21 years, by the way, of Columbia's Independent Alternative. Live from the Rosewood Crawfish Festival indoors this year. It has been a great crowd, and we're not even close to being done yet. We still got a lot of those fresh Louisiana crawfish. We brought tens and thousands of pounds of them here. Coming up, and let's see here. We're looking at 3:30. So right now on stage, it's Jammy Buffett. So it's a Jimmy Buffett tribute band, kind of a jam band. And then 5:30, the Dirty Dozen Brass Band do keep you entertained. We're in the Canty Building. Plus, I forget the name of the other building here at the State Fairgrounds. But, man, it has been so much fun running into folks we haven't seen in a hot minute. I'm sure you're doing the same thing. If you were here, so you got plenty of time to get here. South Coast State Fairgrounds and the Rosewood Crawfish Festival. If you've got the kids with you, they've got the bouncy houses. They've got the slides. They've got the basketball hoops. You name it. Stuff to keep them busy for free. And, of course, if you're not into crawfish, there are options for you as well. A lot of folks enjoying everything there is to offer here. And, of course, cold beer or non-alcoholic beverages as well, if that's your thing. RosewoodCrawfishFest.com. For information, or you can go to WXRYFM.org. We've got a link. Got Noah Kahn, Brigitte Calls Me Baby in the White Stripes coming up in just a second.
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0: Stupid Doll. It's WXRY live from the 2026 Rosewood Crawfish Festival here at the South Carolina State Fairgrounds. It is indoors this year, although I see some sun. We finally got rid of the rain. But comfortable time here at the Canty Building, plus here at the State Fairgrounds. Coming up at 5:30, the Dirty Dozen Brass Band will be playing. We still have some of those tens of thousands of pounds of fresh Louisiana crawfish up for grabs. You can smell them cooking it. Deliciousness. Plenty of places, tables for you to eat, get comfortable, maybe get a cold beer or another cold beverage, as the case may be. We've got the kids' play area as well. That is free, and the kids can wear themselves out so you can get some rest tonight or maybe watch a movie later on. It's going to be great. Just a great day. And we've seen so many new and old friends here at the Rosewood Crawfish Fest. You will, too. We're just missing you. It's going on till 7 o'clock tonight at the South Carolina State Fairgrounds. Find out more at rosewoodcrawfishfest.com. We've got a link at wxryfm.org. Somber. Imagine Dragons abso facto coming up. Our Columbia Metro forecast looking better for tomorrow. We're going to start off with a little bit of fog. Sunny and 73 by the afternoon. 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

0: 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Smashing Pumpkins 1979, Somber Back to Friends, the friend zone, so to speak. It is WXY. 21 years of Columbia's Independent Alternative, and we're live from the Rosewood Crawfish Festival, South Carolina State Fairgrounds, indoors today, this year. Dirty Dozen Brass Band coming up at 5:30. Plenty of fresh Louisiana crawfish. 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We're ready for you if you haven't showed up yet. 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

0: And we are live from the Rosewood Crawfish Festival. Indoors this year. It worked out really, really well. Dirty Dozen Brass Band is getting ready to start in about 10 minutes or so. Plenty of crawfish still here of the tens of thousands of pounds. Not tens of thousands of pounds left, but there's crawfish for you if you'd like crawfish. Of course, cold beer, plenty of free stuff for the kids to do as well. It's here till 7 o'clock at the South Carolina State Fairgrounds indoors with Columbia's Independent Alternative 99.3. 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Metro forecast. We may set a record for being 46 tonight. That's going to be a record low this time of year. Starting off with fog in the morning and then 73 and sunshine by the afternoon. Sunny and 80 for Monday. Right now, we're looking at 58 atop the historic Barringer Building on South Carolina's Main Street. And here and at the North Point Heating and Air Studios at Broadcast
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0: George's Manchester Orchestra and the Gold, Columbia's Independent Alternative 99.3 WXY. Thanks for hanging out. It has been a great Saturday afternoon. We are broadcasting from the Rosewood Crawfish Festival, the 44th annual, here indoors at the South Carolina State Fairgrounds. The Dirty Dozen Brass Band is just taking the stage. Still some crawfish left as well. The kids have been enjoying the play area. Look at her. She's climbing up the steps to get on that slide, the bouncy slide. Oh, my goodness. If I were younger, I would do that in a heartbeat. And, of course, we've had all kinds of... If you didn't like crawfish, there is also a bunch of other food trucks and that sort of thing. We've got the gelato wagon right next to us, and that has been a delight as well. Rosewood Crawfish Fest. Find out more. 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We've got a link at WXRYFM.org. My mind is kind of blanking because I've met so many people this afternoon. 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

0: There you go. It's Haley Williams in Parachute. It's 6:34 here in the capital city. And it is just about in the books for 2026, the Rosewood Crawfish Festival. We'll mention one more time, indoors at the state fairgrounds. And it turned out to be a great move, and people responded to it.
1: Yes, wow, what a day, what a festival. Everything indoors, including the rides. How cool is that?
0: Oh, I know, and I think we saw more people here.
1: I think so, too. I'm more tired. I know that, even though it was inside. We worked hard to make it happen, and the pivot was well. All the wonderful vendors showed up. The volunteers showed up. Of course, the stages inside and all the wonderful folks who participated, and all the tables were full. Wonderful, wonderful year.
0: Do we have any crawfish left at this point? Less than half an hour away?
1: I think so. They're over there, and they look yummy. They're big. I say this crawfish here, they do, like, push-ups. They're, like, ginormous. Like, you get a big plate, so still come on down and get some crawfish. If not, our little secret, I heard they'll be here somewhere tomorrow, too, getting rid of the rest of them.
0: Oh, so if they have any left over.
1: Yeah.
0: I kind of joked, but it's kind of a joke with a little kernel of truth to it, is when some of the guys that are cooking from Louisiana, they're cooking the crawfish, kind of walk by early in the morning. I was like, you can't smell them yet, because the next time they start walking by, because they're right over the water.
1: Very flagrant, yes. Yeah. It's very flagrant. You could smell all the spices and all the love from Louisiana, since that's where they come from.
0: Yeah, and the guys that they're cooking the crawfish start smelling like those spices, too, because they just keep on adding more spice to the water.
1: It marinates throughout the day, so it starts off a little tame, and then it gets a little spicy, spicy, spicy by the end. So you might, if you come now, you get the hot, hot plate, but it's good. It's Creole spicy goodness, fresh from Louisiana. You taste those mud bugs. I think you taste the love, the Louisiana flavor, all that.
0: And if you're not, and the thing is with Rosewood Crawfish Fest, if you're not into crawfish, come on, because we always have a whole bunch of different vendors and everything.
1: Yeah, some other wonderful vendors, and you can also get gumbo, etouffee, there's lemonade, there's funnel cakes, there's barbecue. All the other vendors showed out as well, which is wonderful to help all the other folks eat their favorite fare.
0: So first Saturday in May next year.
1: I hope so. It's always about the first Saturday.
0: So what's the next event you're at?
1: Oh, the next event I'm at, actually, I think it's Sister Hazel and June 11th, and then we have, like, Murray Palooza July 12th, so a lot going on.
0: Columbia usually goes to sleep in the summer.
1: Oh, no, we wake up here. It's event season, you know, we're in South Carolina where the events are awesome. You can go to the lake, you can go to a pool, you can have an event anywhere.
0: So there we go. It's Rosewood Crawfish and Missy Curls, Carolina Signs and Design.
1: That's right. Volunteer, vendor coordinator, day of manager, overall babysitter for everybody. I love everybody.
0: It's another Rosewood Crawfish Fest in the books. Big thanks to some of our sponsors for the broadcast, including Dr. Caroline Weber, Rosewood Drive Animal Clinic, wellness appointments, diagnostics, surgical procedures, 3002 Rosewood Drive, rosewooddriveanimalclinic.com, Frank Kane, realtor, Coldwell Banker, realtor on Gervais Street. 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Coming up at 8 o'clock, it is Latin Heat with DJ Bory and DJ Fig Mix.
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